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2: 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He didn't even open them!
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0: 1500.
1: 280.
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